isn't your left foot not knowing what to do with your life, so you turn on the radio looking for music, but you can only hear waste, only waste. When you return to bed and decide to pay a visit for the places you've never seen before, and so you walk,

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Don't shoot if it's a layup. Don't shoot if it's a layup. Don't shoot if it's a layup. Don't shoot if it's a layup. Don't shoot if it's a layup. Don't shoot if it's a layup. 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Don't shoot if it's a layup. Don't shoot if it's a layup. Don't shoot if it's a layup. Don't shoot if it's a layup. Don't shoot if it's a layup. Don't shoot if it's a layup. Don't shoot if it's a layup. Don't shoot if it's a layup. Don't shoot if it's a layup. Don't shoot if it's a layup. Don't shoot if it's a layup. Don't shoot if it's a layup. Don't shoot if it's a layup. Don't shoot if it's a layup. Don't shoot if it's a layup. Don't shoot if it's a layup. Don't shoot if it's a layup. Don't shoot if it's a layup. 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Don't shoot if it's a layup. Don't shoot if it's a layup. 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
1: Ey, ey, ey, ey, ey, ey, ey, ey, ey, ey, ey, ey, ey, ey, ey, ey, ey, ey, ey, ey, ey, ey, ey, ey, ey, ey, ey, ey, ey, ey, ey, ey, ey, ey, ey, ey, ey, ey, ey, ey, ey, ey, ey, ey, ey, ey, ey, ey, ey, 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

love in abundance, she was giving me it all. My Cinderella, let me take you to the ball. Don't buy the pressure when the writing's on the wall. You sat around and you was waiting for the call. Then I called and we spoke all night. I think it's crazy how the time goes by. You think I'm different, wasn't like most guys. Can tell the difference cause you shine so bright. Still I wonder, was it love at first sight? Said you was healing when we met the first time. Don't want no dealings, you don't wanna hurt twice. Despite the feelings, hope the tears run dry. See, I know that we can make it work. That's why I'm giving you what you deserve. Boldest woman on this earth.